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1: Medic 1, enough.
0: Copy, Medic 1, I'm route at 2114. Medic 1, you're responding at the request of the caller advising you assistance getting out of their recliner into their wheelchair into the bed. Patient weighs approximately 150 pounds.

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0: 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You checked that large white unit on the outside of the building beside the generator. That's usually where it's going to be fed from.
1: Yes, I did. How about give me a call on my public service?
0: Copy. Go ahead with it.
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1: 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Cross streets Old NC 86 and Hickory Forest Road. 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
0: 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It appears we're going to be closer to that overdose call, since we're already on 486. We're going to take that for Medic 2. You show us route.
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0: Yep.
1: Medic 1, Orange Grove, we're receiving a call from a child caller. You're responding to a female unknown age, conscious and breathing, advised their mother overdosed. Advised the medication taken was regular medications. The mother can be heard yelling. She is worse in the background. Caller advised it's him and his 12-year-old sister on scene at this time with the mother.

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0: Show me route Medic 1's call, and also can you redispatch the lift assist to the next closest unit, please, when you get a moment?
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Cross streets, Carriage Road and Scott Road. 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Timeout 2123. 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
1: 95 copy and route at 2124. You're responding at the request of the caller. Advise they need assistance getting out of their recliner into their wheelchair, into their bed. Patient weighs approximately 150 pounds.

0: Nevin Fire. 112, Shady Oaks Lane. 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Ops 3. Timeout 2131.
1: Medic 5 is on a different call. Medic 1 is responding with you.
2: 10-4, since we got another truck going to day 6, I was going to say if they wanted me to check in on the lift assist on data.
3: Orange Grove from EMS 11, we're code green at Davis Road. If you guys are able to help out with that lift assist, that would be great.
2: 10-4, communications, can you try 582 on scene, Davis Road?

0: 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Mavin Engine 2, you're responding to the report of an electrical smell and advise air water is extremely hot. As no flames or smoke are visible at this time. Advise that it is possibly coming from inside, but no smoke or flames are visible. Advise they are unable to cut off power sources.
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3: Campbell.
1: Thirty four two zero four and route 2146. Two 34204, the caller advisor fire alarm is chirping. Advise they have reset, changed the batteries, trouble shot, and nothing has worked. As it's a two-story building, advise the alarm is coming from the second floor loft.
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0: 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We are arrived at UNC Hospital. 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

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Cross streets Barry Andrews Road in Moonlit Lane. 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
1: 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Orange Grove units are responding at the request of 1265 in reference to lift assistance for a patient who was unable to get back into their chair correctly. Patient weighs approximately 260 pounds.

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1: 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Unit responding to Legion Road, caller advised a 50-year-old female not conscious with agonal breathing found on the floor. During the course of the call, an AED became available and the caller advised it was used. Caller advised location is now breathing, yelling, and screaming. 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
0: 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Gregory, can you bring a C caller? Yeah. 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

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Cross Street, East Hatterley Avenue. Ops 1. Timeout 0222.

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1: Medic 5 en route at 223. Medic 5, you're responding to a 51-year-old male conscious and breathing. Colorized, the male is laying on the bathroom floor, has diarrhea, and is dizzy. As the patient is responding and breathing normally, they are requesting a silent approach.

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Fire alarm. Cross Street, South Columbia Street and Bell Tower Drive. Ops 2. Timeout 0243.

0: Copy, units en route 246. Proceed to general fire alarm from campus. No further. Battalion 4 from communications.
1: Go ahead.
0: Copy, campus called back and advised there is also another alarm going off at 123 South Road at Venable Hall. They did advise there is an outage in the area, so it's possibly related.

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Timeout 0248.

0: is inch 31 on the scene, got most of the structure, nothing visible. Inch 31, got best game lock come in.
1: You want to see an investigating Husky in it? 210.

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Make 2, you're responding at the request of law enforcement in reference to a female with head trauma. They are advising non-emergency traffic at this time.

0: Ferry, one driver. Cam Nettigan. Alarm panel looks like it's coming on the Columbia Street side.
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1: 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Timeout 0301.

0: 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Commercial fire alarm. Cross streets West Drive and Hospital Drive. Ops 2. Timeout 0302.
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Commercial fire alarm. 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Timeout 0303.

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0: 65 White Cross. You're trying to report of a car that hit two mailboxes and then a tree. The caller advised a 5-minute time lapse by there in a white pickup truck. The caller advised the subject was seen throwing things into the wood and then ran away. Unknown if any injuries at this time. Last unit on Ops 2.
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0: 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Make sure everyone is on scene, one vehicle off the roadway, blocking no lanes of traffic.
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0: Copy. Do you have an ETA for us?
1: Negative. I will check.
0: Copy. Thank you.

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1: Go ahead.
0: Copy, they did not advise an ETA, they just advised they were en route.
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1: Go ahead, ASU. Yeah, it's located in Oxford.
0: Can you repeat that last word?
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0: 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We were clear from that fire line.
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Carbon monoxide alarm. 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Ops 2. Timeout 0313.

carbon monoxide alarm is going off. They also did advise that their power is out, as that the alarm is going off on both floors. It is a two-level residential building.

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2: 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Ops 1. 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
1: 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I see from communications.
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2: Sample.

Route VCAT at 319. Medic 3, you're responding to a 68-year-old male, conscious and breathing. Advice his blood pressure is increasing, showing 221 over 105. He is responding and breathing normally at this time.

Medic 1, FR 281, 208, West Orange Street, stroke, cross streets North Lake Street and North Castle Street. Ops 1, timeout 0323.

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2: Patients, medic 2, transfer 1 patient, 1 PD, officer to UNC Temple Hill.
1: 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Medic 1, 281. You're responding to a 68-year-old male claiming caller of a possible stroke. Per stroke diagnostic, there is clear evidence of a stroke. The patient is breathing normally but not responding normally. Last seen to be normal between 21 and 2200 hours. Caller is advising to come in the side door.

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1: 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We'll take it for you.
3: Yeah, well, communications dropping.
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0: 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Italian 4 from communications.
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0: 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Received a second alarm from 106 Stadium Drive at the Hill Alumni Center, also called in by campus. The fire alarm, fourth floor, flow room, room 401, as it may be affected by the power outage in the area.

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0: pretty good. A lot of 72s I'm seeing at Byron Hill. Got a multi-story structure with us. Those were 72s when I ran around with you.
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1: 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You guys contact with any alarm takes in the area on the last call?

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0: 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Commercial fire alarm. 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Timeout 0402.
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2: Battalion 4, engine 32, en route at 404. Battalion 4, you're responding to the report of fire alarm going off. No visible smoke at this time. The caller did advise the water flow alarm indication, advised that they do not have power.

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1: 1265 en route at 408. 1265, you're responding to a 35-year-old female conscious and breathing. Caller advised their wife fell down the stairs, possibly has a concussion, did pass out briefly. But she is responding normally, no difficulty breathing. Advised an injury to the head. Advised that patient fell approximately 15 feet down a flight of stairs, is currently sitting up. Patient weighs 130 pounds.

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1: 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Let me guys show the Titan IV problem.
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35, Ladder 72, Battalion 4, 104, Mason Farm Road, at EPA Building. Fire alarm. Cross Street, South Columbia Street and West Drive. Ops 2. Timeout 0447.

0: Slowly clear out.
1: Copy, engine 35, ladder 72, battalion 4, route 449. Hello, units, you're responding to the report of a general fire alarm caught in by campus. They advise it's due to the possible outage in the area.

0: Battalion 32, Arrow Ladder 1, Battalion 2, 305, Keenan Center Drive, at School of Business Parking Deck. 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Cross Street Stripper Bowls Drive. Ops 2. Timeout 0451.
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1: 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Unit 35, on state makes the farm, our pistol to the side. 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
2: 04, Orange Grove Road. Fall. Cross streets, Barry Andrews Road and Moonlit Lane. Ops 1. Timeout 0452.
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0: 72, you're responding to the report of a general fire alarm calling from campus due to the outage.
1: Okay, 74 is on scene, Mesa Farm Road.
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0: Midwest 72, I'm seeing you got a monster at Harkin Dick. That's what's the sound. 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
1: Charlie Letter 72 on scene at 456. 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

0: 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Yeah, communication, I'm saying 4 Vail from Mesa Farm Radio. 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

Engine 31, Ladder 72, Battalion 4, 101, Manning Drive, FUNC Hospital. Commercial fire alarm. Cross streets West Drive and Hospital Drive. Ops 2. Timeout 0513.

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0: Marlboro Indian ones are out.
1: Okay, 4-5-21. Medic 2, Carmel Ranger 1, you're responding to a 75-year-old female, conscious and breathing. Colorizes wife is very sick and vomiting. Says that she is not responding normally, but is breathing normally. The wife could be heard in the background saying that she is sweaty and vomiting.

Communications from Medic 6, Ops 1. Medic 6. Was that call on 206 Lane Drive for Medic 6 or Medic 2? Medic 6 was dispatched. Medic 2 cleared from their call and advised that they would take the call. Copy. We'll clear. Show us available. Copy 523.

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1: Jesus.
0: EMS 10, attaching you to a name and number, caller Tommy Jeffries is attempting to locate a patient transported to the hospital.
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CNDT for information. 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
1: Battalion 4, we just received another call from campus. They advise a guard on duty. Let them know that they can smell smoke in the common area.
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1: Communication, Desire 2 is on scene. Look short, commercial. Let's show up 2-5 down investigating. 32, have yourself, Roger.
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3: First does trip.
0: Copy. Go ahead. Leave the driver before you approve of an assistant investigation.
3: Got one. If this was assisted. 7232. Go ahead. Bring an attic ladder up to the third. Go ahead, look. Command 32.
0: Go ahead.
3: Flight security, 6012 on the third floor. We've made entry to the third floor. No smell, no sign of smoke. We need to get into a an attic type hatch where she smelled it. But as of right now, we don't need any further needs. I think everybody coming to stay.

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1: Come in, go ahead.
0: Can you clear all chopper units with the exception of engine 32 and ladder 72? 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

0: 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Cross Street, South Road and Ridge Road. Ops 2. 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

0: 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None of those two sides of water sounding and evacuation evidence. We'll be on the PS Capture Command.
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Medic 6, Arboro Engine 1. 600, West Poplar Avenue, Unit 109. Cardiac arrest. Cross streets NC 54 bypass and Old Fayetteville Road. Ops 3. Time of 0754.

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0: Medic 1, move up to EMS South. Medic 8, 100, North Greensboro Street, at Harboro Police Department. Overdose. Cross streets East Main Street and East Weaver Street. Ops 1. 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

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He did go to the emergency department, but he now has cellulitis and has streaks going up his legs. He also has back, hip, and shoulder pain, as well as fevers and chills.

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paramedic 8 responding to a 76-year-old female conscious and breathing that has fallen. Unknown injuries at this time. She is still on the floor. Correction, no longer on the floor.

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Engine 31, Ladder 72, Engine 33, Battalion 4, 405, Westwood Drive. Gas leak. Cross Street, South Columbia Street and Culver's Place. Ops 2. Time of 0850.

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2: 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Caller advised they were digging and hit a yellow gas line. There is gas smelled and heard. They're also on the line with the gas company at this time.
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0: Negative, we're bad player.
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0: 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Come out from Battalion 4. I'm ready to assume command if you're ready.
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0: I'm ready to assume command.
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0: 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Okay. Best entrance is probably going to be the site closest to Old Pittsburgh.
1: I'm in from 72. You want us to stay down south along the ground?
2: If you're coming the opposite side of the loop.
1: Coming on the bottom side of Westwood.
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0: Would you contact Enbridge on our behalf and let them know that the workers here attempted a repair on their own? 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Soon as you can clear.
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0: Command 31. Okay. Okay, he just arrived on scene. Do you need this?
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2: Flyer 74, I'm not from Miles Road 903. Medicate, ladder 74, you're responding to a 75-year-old female conscious and breathing that is having a seizure.
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Time of 0905. 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
1: Engine 33 and out, eastbound Route 96. Medic 3, engine 33, you're responding to 46-year-old female, not alert, but breathing. Now came in for an infusion and became unconscious.

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Unconscious. Cross streets Halifax Road and Cherokee Circle. 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Time of 0917.

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0: 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What ops jam do you have us on for Orange County?
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the route to Granville Road. You responded to a 94-year-old female was unconscious after being on the toilet. They were able to get her up into the bed, and she has started to respond, but not normally. They will call her name, and she will look, but she will not speak to them.

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0: Hey, what do you want?
1: Panic one, in and out the ground, 193. Panic one, 1 communications, did you copy us on that as well? 281 in and out the ground, 193. Medic 1 and 281, you're responding to a 57-year-old male conscious and breathing that may be having an asthma attack, has a heart rate in the 130s, difficulty speaking between breaths.

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33, Ladder 72, Battalion 4, 257, South Elliott Road, at 02 Fitness. Commercial fire alarm. Cross streets East Franklin Street and Fordham Boulevard. Ops 2. Time of 0949.

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1: Three Battalion 4, Ladder 72, in and out to South Elliott at 950. Responding to a fire alarm at the O2 Fitness, it will be the B-Boy Suite 261.

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1: You got a single level commercial up this book from one side. Engine 33 will have command.
2: 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I'm 52.

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0: 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Communication with Italian 4. 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
0: 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Hold on, planted.
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1: Copy, clear. Also wanted to advise that we just have the husband of that patient on the line requesting a phone call. Advised he wants to go visit his wife, but he doesn't know what to do or where to park, where to go.

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1: Mitigate, go ahead.
0: Did you copy my last traffic in reference to the name and number from the husband of that patient?
1: I did not. I'll call you. I'll call.

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The patient has a TBI, a spinal injury, as well as rods and pins in his back. He's currently breathing normally but not responding normally. He also has a trach

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1: Battalion 1, engine 2. Battalion 1, the ladder 1.
2: Go ahead, Chief.
1: I'm going to get engine 2 to respond in your face.
2: Copy. We'll continue on just to kind of stand by in the middle in case something else comes out. Once y'all clear, we'll return to training.
1: Copy that.
0: Copy. Do we already have car runs and turnaround?
1: Negative communications. I'm trying to raise them on the radio.
0: Copy.

0: 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William, residential fire alarm. Cross streets Old Fayetteville Road. Ops 2, time of 10:27.
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Battalion 1 to Engine 1, Ops 2. Lieutenant. Captain, car 3 advised that the driveway is fairly narrow. I may end up having to go in front of you to make contact.

0: 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I thought you can do it down the driveway. Driveway before the left. Engine 2, if you will, just stage on Old Fable.
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31, Ladder 74, Battalion 2, 308, West Rosemary Street, at Collins Apartment at the Fountains, fire. Commercial fire alarm. Cross Streets, Church Street and Andrews Lane. Ops 2. Time of 10:45.

0: communications. Show ladder 72 and route in place of ladder 74.
1: Ladder 72 and route in place, ladder 74 Rosemary, 1046.
2: Battalion 2 and route.

0: 74, 72,
1: we got him.
0: Got it. Communication,
2: ladder 74 is low. Ladder 74, copy. LN engine 31, ladder 72, battalion 2, en route to West Rosemary at 1046. Area of activation is shown as monitor duck detector.

0: United Federal Hospital, saying, welcome to Silver Beach, Mr. Archer. Prolonged evacuation area. It's with everyone on evacuation. Everyone. 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
1: Is there anyone on scene out investigating? 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

6. Here responding to a 75-year-old male conscious and breathing that has burns on his feet from walking on the back porch yesterday. He also has diabetic neuropathy. 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
2: BLS 32 en route to Dodson Knoll, 1132. You're responding to a 61-year-old female conscious and breathing that fell in the bathroom and is bleeding, possibly from the back of her head. She's now sitting on the sofa. Patient does weigh around 112 pounds.

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1: 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You're responding to a 27-year-old female, conscious and breathing, that may be in labor. The patient is having contractions. She did advise she's in severe pain. She will be waiting downstairs.

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She is in her third trimester and has high-risk complications of high blood pressure. Actions to development at the park.

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Medic 2, Ladder 74, 112, Ashley Forest Road, Unit A. Stroke. Cross streets Martin Luther King Jr. Boulevard. Ops 1. Timeout 13:08.

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2: 18 letter 74 and route dash 74, sir, 10-9. Medic 2, ladder 74, you're responding to a 75-year-old male, conscious and breathing. Caller advised the patient was drinking alcohol outside and then passed out. He is now moving, but advised his mouth is twisted to one side. He does have a history of stroke. Stroke diagnostic shows clear evidence.

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0: 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Ops 1. Timeout 1317.
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2: 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Turbo. Ladder 74, clear and available for smash report is 30.
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0: 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Abdominal pain. Cross streets Martin Luther King Jr. Boulevard and Bright Sun Place. Ops 1. Timeout 1325.
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3 on 2, Manning Draw, 1325. Medic 2 in ladder 74, you're responding to a 59-year-old male conscious and breathing that is in treatment for abstaining from alcohol. Having abdominal pains. He advised it's not sharp pain. It comes and goes. He'll be in room 114, B-boy.

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2: 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Timeout 1340.
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0: 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Medic 6. Could you confirm if the address is 727 Williams Circle Drive? 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

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At EMS Patient 3. Allergic reaction. Cross Creek Parking Lot in Prestwick Road. Ops 1. 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
1: 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We'll be in route. 8, we'll be in route.
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Medic 6 responding at the request of Chapel Unit on scene that a check will being referenced to a female that was found in a bedroom cold to the touch, non-emergency traffic.

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1: EMS 11.
0: Got EMS 10 here with me. You can cancel him from that call on Cedar Hills. Port 1 is going to go in his place.
1: Copy. Also, EMS 10 clear. Port 1 en route to Cedar Hills at 1435.
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Medic 9, Ladder 74, 200, Westminster Drive, Unity 49, at 86 North Apartments. 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

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He states he is anxious. 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

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She's going to be inside Food Lion by the door.

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2: Responding to Zone 1 fire alarm. 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Repeat your traffic.
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0: 3831, officer. Right, I just talked to Chief Potter. It's going to be in the 90 degree turn on Ford Road. He said it's not there for a couple of weeks. He said it's Spectrum cable. He said they've already come out and looked at it, but if he's going to call him again and have him come out and look at it.
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0: 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Let me get a pole number for you.
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0: 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If you can let Duke Power know. I don't have a pole number, but it is Duke Power.

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Cross streets, Flood Hill Lane and Weaver Road. 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Time of 1543.

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Static 2, Engine 32, 1081, MC54, at Morgan Creek parking lot. Allergic reaction. Cross Street, South Columbia Street entrance and Eric Mill West exit. Ops 1. Time of 1555.

en route to NC-54. You responded to a 78-year-old female conscious and breathing that is having a severe reaction to medication. She is not responding normally, but is currently having no difficulty breathing or swallowing.

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0: 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She's having sudden speech problems. 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

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Motor vehicle crash with injury. 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Time of 17:36. Medic 3, Engine 32, 101, Kilda Road. At sea premise alert. Heat or cold exposure. Cross streets, Barksdale Drive and alleyway. Ops 1. Time of 17:37. Mm-hmm.

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1: Medic 3 and engine 32, you're responding to a 33-year-old male, conscious and breathing. 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He will be in the parking lot at this location.

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Unknown injuries.

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Communications from Yellow 32. Yellow 32. Do we have fire en route to this call as well? And we do not already have fire en route. Can you please show us on scene four vehicles? We also get a fire unit en route. We need help with blocking. Copy. On scene, four vehicles and we'll dispatch fire.

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BLS 31, you're responding to a 70-year-old male, conscious and breathing, experiencing nausea, headache, and chills from a possible infection.

0: KLS 32 from EMS 11. Go ahead, 32. I was on the way to make a freeze call, but I could turn around. Do you need my assistance out there?
1: We only have one patient at this time. I think fire's coming to help us walk, so I think we should be good. Thank you, though.
0: Okay, copy.

0: 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Communications 403 is on the scene.
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Medic 2. One hand, West Main Street. Sick person. Cross Street, South Greenspaw Street and Joan Ferry Road. 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

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You're responding at the request of Carville Unit on scene. 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

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Unconscious. Cross Creek Pleasant Woods Drive and Redgate Road. 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

0: 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We have two vehicle accident with minor damage. One lane of travel is going to be blocked. In the 32, I have command.
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2: 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Units en route to Fraser Road. You'll be responding to an 18-year-old female, consciousness unknown at this time. She is breathing. She was passed out outside. Caller was inside of the home and could not advise any further information. I did advise the female is now talking.

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0: I'm out with Enter 32. We've got thus far two green tag patients, one 25-year-old female and one 47-year-old female.
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Cross Streets Couch Road and South Elliott Road. 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

0: 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I had an x-ray of his right hip after a fall last night, which showed a fracture. Patient will be located on the Red Hall, room 219.
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0: 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I copy you en route. 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They advise, please cancel if you can. If you will be continuing, they do have an additional activation.
1: Yes, you shall be using 131 around.
0: 131 in route, 1829.

0: 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If you will be continuing, they have received additional alarms. They also have a small black lab on scene.
1: Okay, can you advise that they're receiving additional alarms?
0: Affirmative, an additional smoke detector alarm.
1: All right, we'll be continuing on.
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2: I'm going to walk up to the stadium on the roof. I can't hear you. Speak up a little bit. I'm going to go ahead and walk up the driveway. I'll go out there in just a sec. Good one. Communications 192. You got to put me on scene. Single story residence on up and showing up there at the scheme.
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1: Yeah.
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431, that is 8, passing route to Creekwood Drive at 1838 hours. We're responding to a 61-year-old female, conscious and breathing. Caller's advising that his wife has end-stage cancer and has trouble breathing and feels like she may pass out. He does advise she has other pain, nothing new, previously from her cancer. She is responding normally but not breathing normally.

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Ops 1. Timeout 1903.

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0: 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You're responding to a 40-year-old male, conscious and breathing. Caller advises the patient has type 1 diabetes and has blood sugar over 500 since this morning after taking insulin. The patient is responding normally. Patient will be in room 114A, Adam.
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Cross streets North Okanichi Street and North Nash Street. 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
2: 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Fire Marshal was notified. He said he's coming tomorrow to investigate. All hills are off. All has been removed. Hillsborough's available.
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0: 10-4-31, continue for report information.

431 to communications. 431, go ahead. I see that the name and the, there's a number in the notes. The callback number is for the location that we're going to, correct? That's affirmative. In CAD notes, subscriber callback should be for the homeowner. Copy. 431 is going to clear the call then. 7431, showing you clear from Forest Ridge at 1959.

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